0: This is Aotearoa News.
1: Koinei, ko ngā rawa nā kōrero o te wā.
2: In this update, the Prime Minister is reiterating the importance of a strong Trans-Tasman partnership in the face of global uncertainty. Christopher Luxon has been meeting with Prime Minister Anthony Albanese, first attending an economic forum last night. The pair are expected to hold a joint press conference early this afternoon. Luxon is also making the pitch for New Zealand to be involved in building infrastructure for the 2032 Brisbane Olympics.
3: This is a really important relationship. It's important that we are actually formally having our Australia-New Zealand leadership meeting each and every year, so we never take this relationship for granted.
2: A defiant Vladimir Putin appears to be showing no signs of backing down on his war with Ukraine. Ukraine President Volodymyr Zelensky penned an open letter to his Russian counterpart, asking for a face-to-face meeting to put an end to the four-year war. It comes just days after Moscow unleashed one of the deadliest attacks on Ukraine in months, killing at least 23 people in an overnight assault. CNN's Matthew Clark says Putin doesn't believe there is any real intention to set up a meeting from Zelensky.
4: He said his message to the letter, his response to the letter, would be a message to Russian soldiers fighting on the front lines: keep working, brothers.
2: Cancer charities are urging the government to rethink a tax change which could have unintended negative consequences. This year's budget caps donations eligible for a 33% tax credit at $100,000. The Child Cancer Foundation says any change discouraging generosity could impact support for families facing cancer. Large crowds are expected at Auckland's annual Indie Games Showcase today. Game enthusiasts and designers are coming together to see what interactive entertainment the country has to offer. Popular game Bento Blocks has caught traction at the event previously, and its creators are in attendance this year. Auckland Council's Head of Economic Growth and Local Development, John Lavery, says they're expecting a good turnout. That's news. In sport, Kiwi golfer Daniel Hillier has surged into contention at the halfway point of the KLM Open in the Netherlands. He's produced the round of the day at the international course in Amsterdam and currently sits one shot off the lead after producing a 6-under 65 to move to 7-under on the leaderboard. Hillier says his swing felt nice and he was able to hold a few putts.
5: Just one of those days, yeah, I felt like, yeah, I was in sync with everything, which was nice. And then, yeah, saw a couple of putts going early and I think that, yeah, gave me a bit of momentum throughout the day.
2: The Black Caps are 36 for 3 at stumps on the second day of the opening match against England at Lord's, chasing 254 to win. The All Black Sevens and the Black Fern Sevens are sitting at the top of their pools after two games in the Rugby Sevens World Championship Series tournament in Bordeaux, France. That's sport. I'm Sandy Hodge.

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1: Koinei, kuka rangona kōrero o te wā.
2: In this update, New Zealand appears to be pushing for more regular diplomacy with its partners. Prime Minister Christopher Luxon is meeting with his Australian counterpart this weekend, where he has reiterated the importance of meeting annually. Just in this past week, Trade Minister Todd McClay agreed to annual meetings with France to deepen trade and business connections. Sky News' Aspen Blomfield says events in the past year are reshaping national priorities.
3: The US and Israel, of course, launching strikes on Iran, precipitating an international conversation around defence spending and military preparedness.
2: A 34-year-old man is expected in court today after reports of a stabbing in a central Auckland Kāinga Ora complex overnight. Police say emergency services were called to an apartment on Grays Avenue about 10:30, where two people had reportedly received stab wounds. The victims have moderate to serious injuries. Meth use appears to be shrinking the brain. A University of Auckland research team has used MRI scans to study the brains of people who had used the drug for around 15 years and since quit. Their paper shows chronic meth use can cause widespread brain damage, impairing memory, emotional regulation and overall function. Lead author Ben Bristow says meth users had less volume in the front and back of the brain.
4: The front of the brain, the function of that is for decision making, impulse control and other things, and the back of the brain is more our visual regions.
2: One of the country's most isolated schools is receiving two new classrooms from this year's budget. South Westland Area School is improving their capacity, with the government spending more than $60 million to upgrade buildings in the South Island school. The school is one of the few to provide primary and secondary education while teaching students from as far as France and Fox Glaciers townships. Local MP Maureen Pugh says it's a much welcomed investment.
5: I felt like Santa Claus in June passing on that news to the principal at South Western Area School.
2: That's news. In sport, one of the most talked about men in world football has opened up on what it's like to be a social media sensation. All Whites defender Tim Payne surged to overnight fame on Instagram, going from less than 5,000 followers to more than 5 million in under 2 weeks. In an experience wannabe social media influencers could only dream of, Payne's detailed how it's become nearly impossible to use his phone.
6: When you get notifications, it has like 100 comments, 100 likes and 100 follows. That just kept popping up, just keeps refreshing. So in theory, kind of couldn't, but my phone was still operational in terms of being able to message my partner and family and things like that.
2: A next man up mentality for the Crusaders front row brigade without their All Blacks props. Fletcher Newell has joined Tamaiti Williams on the unavailable list ahead of this afternoon's home qualifying final against the Blues. That seen George Bauer shift to tight head and Finlay Brewis start at loose head. That's sport. I'm Sandy Hodge.
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1: Koinei, ko ngā rangona kōrero o te wā.
2: In this update, the Prime Minister is reiterating the importance of a strong Trans-Tasman partnership in the face of global uncertainty. Christopher Luxon has been meeting with Prime Minister Anthony Albanese, first attending an economic forum last night. The pair are expected to hold a joint press conference early this afternoon. Luxon is also making the pitch for New Zealand to be involved in building infrastructure for the 2032 Brisbane Olympics. He says New Zealand and Australian leaders should be meeting once every year to maintain the strong relationship. Paramedics will soon be able to prescribe medicine, reducing wait lists and pressure on EDs. Isaiah Abadingo has more.
3: Changes to the Medicines Act are set to allow paramedics to be designated prescribers. Training programs will be established to support paramedics in gaining the necessary qualifications. Health Minister Simeon Brown says the change is part of the government's focus on making better use of our workforce to improve healthcare.
2: Simeon Brown says this enables paramedics to provide more complete care, particularly benefiting those in rural and remote areas. A man and a woman are in hospital after reports of a stabbing in central Auckland overnight. Police say emergency services were called to an apartment on Grays Avenue about 10:30, where two people had reportedly received stab wounds. The victims have moderate to serious injuries. Inspector Kai Shao says a 34-year-old was arrested at the scene without incident. A coroner has found changes to the 2024 Water Run fundraising event likely wouldn't have prevented the death of Green MP Efiso Collins. The 49-year-old suffered a heart attack in Auckland's Kamititanga Square in February 2024, just a week after his parliamentary maiden speech. Emily Ansell reports on the findings from Coroner Janet Anderson, who has closed the inquiry.
4: Collins was attending an event promoting safe drinking water in the Pacific. Anderson says the event's organisation was adequate, but recommends future event organisers delegate one person to familiarise themselves with the closest defibrillator.
2: That's news. In sport, Tim Payne's keeping a clear head amongst a social media storm that's changed his life overnight. The All Whites defender surged to overnight fame on Instagram, going from less than 5,000 followers to more than 5 million in under 2 weeks. Payne says while he's aware of a marketing and endorsement arms race taking place, he's got a job to focus on.
5: My full focus is training this morning. I've got England, number four in the world, tomorrow to go and perform against. So that's where my head's at, that's what I'm worried about, and that's my next course of action.
2: A long wait to feature in a Super Rugby playoff match is about to end for Crusaders prop Finlay Brewis. He'll start at Lucy's prop in this afternoon's qualifying final against the Blues in Christchurch. Brewis has required 4 shoulder surgeries, limiting him to just 16 Crusaders caps. That's sport. I'm Sandy Hodge.
0: This is Aotearoa Wellington's

0: Kiowa Tour. All the best throwbacks, 90s and more.
1: This is an announcement from Civil Defence. Between 6 and 7 p.m. on June the 14th, we're testing the emergency mobile alert. Therefore, we advise against partaking in hide-and-seek and other hiding-centric activities. For more, here's Barry Kane from Hidden Arts New Zealand. Barry, where did Barry go? Anyway, on June the 14th, between 6 and 7 p.m., listen out for the emergency mobile alert.
2: Yeah! What was that?
1: Oh, Barry, you were behind that curtain.
3: Very 10 is a number you can count on. 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It's 20 hands fine-tuning the latest tech. It's hundreds of hours training together to be top of your game. 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

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And that walk home was always way too bright. 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Another million times you couldn't time it right. All I was trying to do was go chase the heights. 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

0: Ngāti toa e, me whakarongo mai, I runga I te iarere, iwa te kaumāwha, irakati iwa.
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0: This is Aotearoa News.
1: Koinei, kuka rawa na kōrero o te wā.
2: In this update, praise is flowing between our Prime Minister and his Australian counterpart as they reiterate the importance of our strong Trans-Tasman partnership. Christopher Luxon has been meeting with Prime Minister Anthony Albanese, first attending an economic forum last night. Luxon has brought a group of New Zealand businesses with him and has been making the pitch for New Zealand to be involved in building the infrastructure for the 2032 Brisbane Olympics. Albanese says it's been a great visit.
3: For members of the New Zealand business community who've joined with us here today, I think it was one of the most effective business meetings that I've had as Prime Minister, I've got to say.
2: A defiant Vladimir Putin appears to be showing no signs of backing down on his war with Ukraine. Ukraine President Volodymyr Zelensky penned an open letter to his Russian counterpart, asking for a face-to-face meeting to put an end to the four-year war. It comes just days after Moscow unleashed one of the deadliest attacks on Ukraine in months, killing at least 23 people in an overnight assault. CNN's Matthew Clark says Putin doesn't believe there was any real intention to set up a meeting from Zelensky.
4: He said his message to the letter, his response to the letter, would be a message to Russian soldiers fighting on the front lines: keep working, brothers.
2: The government's aiming to cut pressure on hospitals by allowing paramedics to prescribe medicine. Changes to the Medicines Act are set to allow paramedics to be prescribers, with the Ministry of Health consulting on what medicines can be authorised. Training programs will be established for them to gain the necessary qualifications. Health Minister Simeon Brown says it comes as paramedics tend to more homes and aged residential care.
5: Paramedics have been very clear to us that they wish to have the ability to prescribe medicines. It's a great way for them to be able to deliver more in our health services and take pressure off our hospitals.
2: And the United States has approved a military sale to New Zealand. The $2.58 billion package includes five MH-60R Seahawk helicopters. That's news. In sport, Tim Payne insists overnight fame won't change him as he tries to focus on an important job at hand. The All Whites defenders become a social media sensation on Instagram, going from less than 5,000 followers to more than 5 million in just under 2 weeks. Payne's been toiling away with New Zealand since 2012, and he says the interest is a reflection of him working hard throughout his career.
6: Instagram is obviously a fantastic thing in terms of it's very positive and everything at the moment, but I'm still the same person. I still go out here and work as hard as I can every single time I step onto the football pitch, and I try and perform the best for our country.
2: Tactics coach Donna Wilkins is refusing to get drawn into speculation about the future of the ANZ Premiership. The future of the competition remains up in the air, with no broadcast deal locked in before or beyond this campaign. The Tactics host the Mystics this afternoon. That's sport. I'm Sandy Hodge.
0: This is Aotearoa, Wellington's

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2: Hey, are you cycling this weekend?
3: Yeah, heading out tomorrow.
2: Okay, remember to have a hmm.
3: Eh?
2: Yeah, go hard, but have a hmm first. 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
3: Yeah, those tomatoes were like volleyballs. Will do.
4: If you get injured and can't help in the community, it affects others. 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
1: In this update, Australia's Prime Minister says our Trans-Tasman partnership is more important than ever in today's world. Prime Minister Christopher Luxon has been meeting with Anthony Albanese, first attending an economic forum last night. Luxon has brought a group of New Zealand businesses with him and has been making the pitch for New Zealand to be involved in building infrastructure for the 2032 Brisbane Olympics. Albanese says the old certainty that commanded global activity has disappeared.
2: At a time like this, Australia and New Zealand working together is more important than ever, and there are also more opportunities than ever.
1: The US and Iran are exchanging blows again, with projectiles being launched, military sites being attacked, and Gulf countries taking shelter. Iran says they've struck US bases in the region after the US reportedly shot down drones and ballistic missiles headed towards the Strait of Hormuz and neighbouring countries. Sirens have been activated in Kuwait and Bahrain. Earlier today, US President Donald Trump said Iran's missile and drone stockpile has dropped to about a fifth.
3: Most of the drone factories have been knocked out, and most of the missile manufacturing areas have been knocked out, but they still have capacity.
1: Cancer charities are urging the government to rethink a tax change which could have unintended negative consequences. This year's budget caps donations eligible for a 33% tax credit at $100,000. The Child Cancer Foundation says any change discouraging generosity could impact support for families facing cancer. Breast Cancer Foundation Chief Executive Arlene Rayner says it means less funding for education and advocacy. She says it could seriously affect programs supporting people with breast cancer and outcomes for future patients. That's news. In sport, the Knicks have hung on to take a crucial two-game advantage in their NBA Finals series with the Spurs. New York have pipped San Antonio 105-104, with Spurs center Victor Wembanyama missing a game-winning opportunity late. The Knicks have now won 13 straight games in the playoffs and 8 on the road. The end of the road at the Crusaders is beginning to dawn on Dallas McLeod as he prepares for one last Super Rugby playoff push. He'll start at centre in this afternoon's qualifying final against the Blues in Christchurch. McLeod is off to the Exeter Chiefs in England at the end of the season.
4: These last few weeks, just really enjoying it. You know, I've loved my time here in the jersey, and yeah, just want to make sure I make the most and give it everything I can.
1: Kickoffs at 4:35 p.m. That's sport. I'm Sandy Hodge.
0: This is Aotearoa, Wellington's

Aziawa Toa FM. We the best music. We the best music. I worked my whole life for this one. Another one. Another one. Another one. Another one.

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3: Ātea Watoa!

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1: In this update, our Prime Minister and his Australian counterpart are confident our countries can thrive together during these rocky geopolitical times. Chris Luxon's been meeting Anthony Albanese, first attending an economic forum last night. At the conclusion of the meeting in Queensland, the two leaders released a joint statement reaffirming their shared commitment to deeper cooperation and a strong, resilient partnership. Mr. Luxon says there's no reason why we can't both do extremely well amid global volatility.
2: We are sitting in a region that is the biggest driver of growth in the world. And two-thirds of future global growth will come out of the Indo-Pacific region. Two-thirds of the middle class will be sitting in this region. We have abundant natural resources.
1: The General Practice Owners Association is cautiously welcoming funding changes for GPs. Under the proposed arrangements, around 60% of practices would receive increased funding through headcount reweighting and annual funding uplifts. GenPro Chair Dr. Angus Chambers says around 2 in 5 practices would experience an income drop under the new funding formula. Dr. Chambers says the changes effectively mean taking money from some practices and giving it to others. Recognition for a team helping farmers by hunting wild deer and feeding families. Non-profit group Hunt for Good has culled up to 14 tonnes of venison mince this year. That's feeding more than 90,000 servings. The group's been presented with this year's Western Bay of Plenty Heart of the Community Award. Founder Jasper Osborne says it's about giving back and supporting farmers.
3: If we can help them by eliminating some of the issues for them and also turning it into a food source for the community, then it's double win.
1: Police are searching for a white car and a male driver being linked to a fatal crash on Graham's Road in Burnside, Christchurch in late April. CCTV footage shows a white car that was at the scene of the crash, but its license plate cannot be determined. Police are asking for anyone with information to come forward. That's news. In sport, the Knicks have blown up the Spurs' NBA Finals home court advantage with a 105-104 Game 2 win in San Antonio. New York had a 14-point lead in the fourth quarter before fighting back in the dying moments to take a 2-0 series lead. Knicks center Karl Anthony Towns led the way with 21 points and 13 rebounds and says that fourth quarter was crucial.
4: Spurs fought. They got themselves back into the game, put themselves with a chance to win. And you know, the grit, the resiliency, New York City showed up, the fans showed up, the energy showed up, and we found a way to get it done.
1: A distant tennis dream may soon become reality for Mira Andreeva. The 8th seed plays qualifier Maria Chawalinska in tomorrow morning's women's singles final at the French Open. It's their maiden Grand Slam decider and first time playing each other. That's sport. I'm Joe Gilfillan.

0: Five is a number you can count on. That's 10 shoulders to hoist each other up. That's hundreds of miles traveled together. That's thousands of memories made for life. 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
1: Kei te pārā nei te COPD, arā te pekehau kakā, te miru pupuhi ki a koe. 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
2: Aotearoa! Back to back! Back to back!

0: This is Aotearoa News.
1: In this update, one of the most isolated schools in the whole country is now looking forward to two new classrooms as a result of this year's budget. South Westland Area School is improving its capacity, with the government spending more than $60 million to upgrade buildings in it and other South Island schools. The school, which is in Harihari, about 70 kilometres south of Hokitika, is one of the few to provide primary and secondary education while teaching students from as far away as Franz and Fox Glacier townships. Local MP Maureen Pugh says it is a much welcomed investment.
2: I felt like Santa Claus in June passing on that news to the principal at South Western Area School.
1: There's been a sewage overflow into the Hutt River overnight following last night's heavy rain. Wellington Water says overflow from the Silver Stream storage tanks was a

0: controlled consented discharge at 3 this morning. Hutt City Councillor Brady Dyer says everyone along the Hutt River should stay out of the water and not gather any food from the river. Police are appealing for sightings of a woman reported missing in Tauranga's Papamoa. Barbara was seen at her home this morning at around 11, wearing a blue cardigan, blue jeans and a shoulder bag. Police say they want to reunite her with her family because of health concerns. If you've seen Barbara or know her whereabouts or movements, please call 105. The United States is denying its military bases in Bahrain were hit by Iran, with six missiles intercepted and a seventh not reaching its intended target. It comes as the United States reportedly struck military sites on Iran's coast with drones headed for the Strait of Hormuz and Persian Gulf neighbors. Bahrain and Kuwait activated sirens. BBC North America correspondent Tom Simon says America is choosing its words carefully to make sure it doesn't escalate tensions.
1: They are responding to what they're calling unwarranted Iranian aggression by putting themselves in a self-defense posture.
0: That's news. In sport, Chiefs coach Jono Gibbs expects recent battle scars to be telling in tonight's Super Rugby qualifier with the Reds in Hamilton. The Chiefs won a tight round 13 encounter in Brisbane 31-21. Gibbs says both teams will by now have learnt and adapted their plans.
2: Everyone knows there's a lot riding on this game. Our experience of the last time we played, their experience of the last time we played were somewhat different, but there's a few clues in there as well.
0: Kickoff's coming up at 7:05. The Knicks have continued their magic carpet ride through the NBA Finals playoffs with a crucial Game 2 away win over the Spurs. Their 105-104 victory sees them take a 2-0 series lead. That's sport. I'm Joe Gilfillan.
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6: What's up, everybody? 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Ko Jordan with the Wai Tōku Ingoa, and I'm your host. Ko tahi atu ki ngā waiata, we're getting straight into it with Groove Roots, founded by Noel Woods. On Toho Māori, they collaborate with Cyan and Noel. 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

0: Nena he tua tahitanga tēnei mau. 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Ko Jordan with the Wai Tōku Ingoa, and I'm your host alongside Tūpare Toa DJ Severe and Winona. You can also listen to all these mixes on the Rover digital channel too. Ka pai, tapu tapu ke te kai waiata e whai ake nei he uri no Ngāti Raukawa. He's at the forefront of this next reanga of Reorua singers and MCs. He's amassed over 10 million Spotify streams to date. It's Rei with Mene Mene from his Ariki album. Let's go.
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Wāre koutou kia whai mai I a mātou I runga I te pai āhua. Don't forget to follow us on Instagram. Major Māori Mixtape, all one kupu. Kei reira, ka kite I ngā track lists for all the mixes and discover more awesome Māori music. Next up, we got a classic Bob Marley waiata translated into Māori. This is Rania and Ruia with their reinterpretation of

0: Kia ora, ko te kaupapa nui o tēnei hōtaka, te Major Māori Mixtape. 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A ko tētahi kaiwaiata kua roatana tū I roto I tēnei ao puoro, he maha hoki ngā hua o ana mahi waiata, ko Maka Fiso. Right from his time in 2013 on X Factor, where he made the final fitu, final seven, tai atu ki tana mahi waiata I mua I te tini ngerongero at Christmas in the Park in Tāmaki, he's honestly done it all. I enei rangi, he kai taunaki ia mō ngā waiata Māori, he's a big advocate for Māori music. On this track, he teams up with Ray. It's called Ngaro.
1: Kia ora ko māka tēnei. 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

0: I mean, Mohio Payana Tato Kato Kote Mairi Shefu Tena, featuring his crates teammate Hazardous on replay from his high school compilation. Kote Waiata E Faiake Nei, we got a reinterpretation of a Prince Tuiteka classic by Ron Mac Official E Ipo. It's the Major Māori Mixtape.
1: This is Hamodel. The Major Māori Mixtape is in the whare. E noho whakarā.

Ko te Major Māori mixtape tēnei, we are who you've been listening to. He whakarākeitanga o ngā waiata Māori, me etahi waiata mai I te ao whānui. That was an artist that hails from Turangi and has made his mark with some incredible collaborations with Sons of Zion. Ko Jackson Owens, me tana waiata Purotu. To finish us off, we've got the Mighty Kora and their reo Māori version of their classic Politician. This is Taraketi.

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0: Tio Vato, why is he Mali met the wire, the praise jar in the real Māori Noel, keeping you company on your Saturday, yeah, 6th of June, man, time is flying. Anyway, stick around for more music on the way from Drake. E tēnei o ngā wai Māori, Chase Woods with Hiwa. And we're throwing you way back to one of the greatest, Prince with Kiss. That is just some of the music up in the mix. Don't you go away, keep it locked.
1: 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Aotearoa.
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3: This is an announcement from Civil Defence. Between 6 and 7 p.m. on June the 14th, we're testing the emergency mobile alert. Therefore, we advise against partaking in hide-and-seek and other hiding-centric activities. For more, here's Barry Kane from Hidden Arts New Zealand. Barry, where did Barry go? Anyway, on June the 14th, between 6 and 7 p.m., listen out for the emergency mobile alert. Oh, Barry, you were behind that curtain. Very lucky.
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2: Mate, with the world, tēnā koutou, katoa, time to wrap up them local rugby league and rugby results to the better game first. Yes, to the rugby league, the Petone Panthers beating the Porirua Vikings 66-12 comfortably down there at McEwen Park. St. George Dragons running away 32-6 winners over Ngāti Toa. And Whititira beating reigning premiers Rainua Kingfishers 32-16 up there in Ōtaki. To the reserve grade, Randwick too strong for Pito One, 46-8 winners there. Wainui edging St. George Dragons reserves 38-30. And Abha Tigers beating the Te Aroha Eels 44-22. Ki te whira, Swindale local club rugby now. OBU thrashing Wellington X-Men 61-41. Parramatta Plymouth and Pipping Johnsonville 31-26. MSB just edging out Pornick at 27-23. Tawa keeping Ori's scoreless 22-0. And Upper Hutt Rams edging out Hutt Old Boys Maris 24-23. Those are your local club rugby league and rugby results. Don't forget, for all things league and rugby, lock it into the Saturday morning sports show from 8 to 10 a.m.
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0: Hollywood Auntie over to a Prince, Madonna wanted to kiss. Man, just imagine if this brother was still around, eh? And just watching some documentaries and reading some stories about Prince and dealing with all of those big music companies, and he knew, you know, all the bad things that happened in the industry, called it out, and pretty much his career went downhill. So yeah, was he murdered? Was he killed? And you just think of a whole heap of not only musicians but actors around the world who accidentally had a plane crash or died of a heart attack. You just got to, man, think about how crazy the world is today. Yeah, anyway, te whānau, very shortly we'll wrap up the local club rugby and league results. Bit of a bummer for all the juniors today who didn't get to play the beloved game of rugby league and rugby this morning. Speaking of our beautiful babies, the Baby Expo is currently on at the Lowahut Event Centre. Kicked off today, actually. And so if you missed it today, you can head there tomorrow from 9 a.m. to 4 p.m. The Baby Expo at the Lowahut Events Centre. Anyway, yeah, up next with some Chase Woods. It's Hiwa.
1: Te awa kairangi. Whakaro mai i runga i te iarere. Ko tahi rau i ra kati iwa. Mā te taupānga o iHeartRadio. 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
6: Nights with the Wild, hoki mai anō ki tēnei o ngā wakahoi nei ngā kōrero mai te ao Waiata and some primo news. E te whānau, if you love Jack Johnson, well, he's bringing his surf music tour to Ahitereiri, Australia and New Zealand. And guess what? He's going to be joined by special guests Ben Harper and John Butler. His tickets are on sale now at te whānau. And kei te hara mai ia ki Aotearoa nei, hitting Tāmaki Makaurau Spark Arena and also performing at the Waipara Winehouse, which is North Canterbury ki te Waka a Māui. Friday, November 20th at Auckland. November 22, it's a lazy Sunday in Canterbury. So, yep, there you go, whānau. Get excited. Tickets for Jack Johnson are on sale now. So check out the Ticketmaster website to cop your tickets up. Mo tēnei o ngā kōna he te nunui. Jack Johnson, Ben Harper, John Butler, and no doubt these brothers are pretty cool. They'll probably include a local act as well. So yeah, koe rā etahi o ngā kōrero mai te ao Waiata. Bringing you all the best throwbacks, 90s and more. Ko wai rā, ko ātia watoa. If you don't know...

0: This is Aotearoa News.
1: In this update, the South Island's Māori Anglican Church has installed a new bishop. Archdeacon Susan Wallace is the first woman to lead the Amorangi and the second Indigenous woman to be named a bishop in New Zealand and Polynesia. Archbishop Don Tamahiri says Bishop Wallace has vast experience, but moreover, is a good person with a good heart and the humility needed to be a uniting force among church and iwi. He says the task of a modern Māori bishop has changed a lot over time, and Bishop Wallace is well suited to meet today's unique challenges. A man and a woman are in hospital after a stabbing in central Auckland last night. Police say emergency services were called to an apartment on Grays Avenue about 10:30, where two people were reported to have stab wounds, their injuries moderate to serious. Inspector Kai Shaw says a 34-year-old was arrested at the scene without incident. New Zealand appears to be pushing for more regular diplomacy with its partners. Prime Minister Chris Luxon's meeting his Australian counterpart this weekend, where he has reiterated the importance of meeting annually. Just in this past week, Trade Minister Todd McClay agreed to annual meetings with France to deepen trade and business connections. Sky News journalist Aspen Blomfield says events in the past year are reshaping national priorities.
2: The US and Israel, of course, launching strikes on Iran, precipitating an international conversation around defence spending and military preparedness.
1: The Prime Minister's playing down any connection between New Zealand's two latest disagreements with China. China's defended travel bans on four backbench MPs who recently visited Taiwan. China's

0: has also rejected claims from the SIS and other Five Eyes spy agencies that it's attempting to collect sensitive information on social media. Chris Luxon says every time New Zealand has a disagreement with China, it will call out China.
1: Done it when we felt there was an attack on our parliamentary systems. We've done it now, warning to people who hold sensitive information to be careful and to make sure that they are not inadvertently being targeted with the information they may be sharing on social media.
0: That's news. In sport, the Crusaders are through to the semi-finals of Super Rugby, beating the Blues 52-31 in Christchurch. The Chiefs host the Reds in the final qualifier in Hamilton, that match about to kick off. The Mystics have ended the Tactics' 10-game run of home dominance with a 53-51 extra-time win in their ANZ Premiership netball game in Christchurch. The Knicks held on to take a crucial 2-game advantage in their NBA Finals series with the Spurs. New York have beaten San Antonio 105-104 away in Game 2. The Spurs rallied from 14 points down to take the lead in the fourth quarter before the Knicks wrestled back the advantage. That's sport. I'm Joe Gilfillan.
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Tilbury Tours Kid, JB with Essence, their way to Ono for your top 7 at 7. Tonight, throwing you back to 2021 and e te whanau. Kia koutou I hehi ana ki te ako I te reo rangatira a ko te reo Māori tērā. Te ao Tārangi's been a wonderful kaupapa that have instilled te reo Māori in communities across the country. Very, very successful. In fact, they've decided to go a step further with a new kaupapa called Te Huanui. Enrollments close on the 6th of July. Classes start on the 27th of July. Pretty much it's Te ao Tārangi focused, but delivered online. So, yeah, you can pretty much make a pitch to your workplace to say, hey, I want to learn te reo Māori because it's going to help me do my mahi. There is a slight cost that takes you through to December. And all it is pretty much a couple of hours a week. You can either do a lunchtime slot or an evening slot after mahi vibe. So, yeah, if that sounds like you, e te whanau, tiro here ki te ipu rangi. Kia whakanuia I tēnei kaupapa whakaharahara. Once again, the website is tehuanui.co.nz. Let's roll into our Waituarima. Throwback to 2021, Ed Sheeran with Bad Habits. The Waituarima number 5 here at Aotearoa.

0: top 7 at 7 countdown. Up next, Ngā Wai E Rua Ka Tū Ki Runga Te Taumata O Tērā O Ngā Tau. Plus music on the way from Uncle Bob Marley. Yes, Sid Diamond with this track, Won't Be Long.
1: It's old time, baby, we first.
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0: Yeah, the Now Lewis featuring on that track. Plus plenty of Wai Māori up in the mix, this classic Te Ata Mahina. The sort of sounds that get you on the Wai Ata vibes, the sing-along vibes, all that and more here at Aotearoa Whatua.
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Aotearoa Tour 3, you're back to 2021 for your top 7 and 7, The Weeknd, Save Your Tears in at number 2. But it was definitely a beautiful year for Bruno Mars in 2021. 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

0: E te whānau, nau mai hara mai ki te whakanui I tēnei Kaupapa Hut Fest. Kei te hoki mai ki te whare tapere Walter Nash. Kicking off on the 22nd of June, pretty much all week on every night through to Friday the 26th of June. Yes, 87 groups, 10 shows in 5 days. Man, ka nui te mihi. Kia koutou ngā ringa raupā o te Kaupapa nei. Yes, so Hut Fest, Walter Nash Stadium, 22nd of June to the 26th. Yeah, whakanuia I ngā tātaraki e ki ngā rangatira mō te apopo me Naya Nei. And if you've got a partner you'd love to share that for you, simply email on air at aotearoa.com.
1: What do we have here? 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
1: Aotearoa.

RTL with Tall Set Diamond, and now Lewis with Won't Be Long, keeping it to old Aotearoa. No doubt today, ka haere tonu ngā kōrero ki te whakanuia i te ahorangi whatarangi Winiatai e takoto ana, kai roto i tōna whare nui ki ngā tokowaru marae. 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

0: This is Aotearoa News.
1: In this update, the Defence Force is set to receive cutting-edge aircraft and equipment in a newly approved US military sale. The government spending more than $2.5 billion to buy five MH-60R Seahawk helicopters and related systems. It comes after the United States criticised our military spend during a security summit last month. Maritime Component Commander Shane Arndell says the new helicopters are state-of-the-art.

0: art and needed.
1: We would be looking at maintaining that capability when they arrive, but also as we go through, because if you're not up to speed with the capability, then you can't operate with your partners.
0: A person reportedly fell to their death at Auckland's Muriwai Beach about 1 this afternoon. Emergency services and surf lifesaving raced to the scene at Otakamiro Point. The Westpac rescue helicopter found the person and their body was lifted from the sea. Police investigators are working to find out exactly how the tragedy happened. The government's investing $10 million from the International Visitor Levy to support predator-free 2050 work across the Hauraki Gulf and mainland Auckland. The money will go towards strengthening predator-free safe havens like Tiritiri Matangi and help with eradication efforts on Waiheke and Aotea Great Barrier Islands. Auckland Councillor Richard Hill says it is a much-needed boost.
2: We have sadly seen the decline of many species and the wipeout of really important places in our city that we need to either try, protect what's left.
0: Meta is on the hunt for more land and shifting to using tents rather than traditional office buildings to house AI servers. The parent company of Facebook and Instagram has started using industrial tents as data centres in Ohio, with each structure covering more than 120,000 square feet. Construction reportedly takes 3 months instead of years. Tech expert Paul Stenhouse says they're spending money to have a data centre come online faster and improve capacity. Police say the woman named Barbara, who was reported missing in Tauranga's Papamoa today, has now been found safe and well. That's news. In this update, the Chiefs led the Queensland Reds 15-14 moments ago in a soggy Hamilton to close out Super Rugby Pacific's qualifying finals weekend. That's about 32 minutes into the game. The Crusaders earlier booked a spot in the semi-finals with a 52-31 win over the Blues in Christchurch. The Mystics have extended their advantage atop the ANZ Netball Premiership ladder with a 53-51 extra time win over the Tactics in Christchurch. The Knicks have blown up the Spurs NBA Finals home court advantage with a 105-104 Game 2 win in San Antonio. New York gave up a 14-point lead in the fourth quarter before fighting back in the dying moments to take a 2-0 series lead. Game 3 is in New York on Tuesday. That's sport. I'm Joe Gilfillan.

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0: Mate, with the wild tēnā koutou, katoa time to wrap up them local rugby league and rugby results to the better game first. Yes, to the rugby league, the Petone Panthers beating the Porirua Vikings 66-12 comfortably down there at McEwen Park. St. George Dragons running away 32-6 winners over Ngāti Toa. And Whititira beating reigning premiers Rainua Kingfishers 32-16 up there in Ōtaki. To the reserve grade, Randwick too strong for Pito One, 46-8 winners there. Wainui edging St. George Dragons reserves 38-30. And Abha Tigers beating the Te Aroha Eels 44-22. Ki te whira, Swindale local club rugby now. OBU thrashing Wellington X-Men 61-41. Paramata Plymouth and Pipping Johnsonville 31-26. MSB just edging out Pornicke 27-23. Tawa keeping Ori's scoreless 22-0. And Upper Hutt Rams edging out Hutt Old Boys Marist 24-23. Those are your local club rugby league and rugby results. Don't forget, for all things league and rugby, lock it into the Saturday morning sports show from 8 to 10 a.m.
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4: 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Our reo had just about disappeared. 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There were a lot of problems with education. And he had that way of just, enveloping you with manaakitanga and all those kaupapa.
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He toka tū Moana, a rock standing firm in the sea, ne? 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Now, pretty much if you translate that, she's a rock. Now, this whakatauki refers to one who is steadfast and strong in their culture, in their beliefs, and opposition against all opposition. They are likened to the rock in the ocean that stands strong against all elements. And that definitely was my mama. 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She's a rock. Nā reira koeira tō tātou whakatauki, toi tū te kupu, toi tū te reo Māori.

rira ngā whānui arohi, Community Notice Board. 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Yes, they've got a bit of a rangitāne strategy road tour, taking kaupapa on the road across Aotearoa in Australia to reconnect with whānau and help shape the next 100 years of the iwi. Yes, more than a road tour, it's an opportunity for every uri o rangitāne to have a voice in the future direction o te rūnanga nei. So they want to hear your aspirations for the iwi, your whakaaro for future generations, how they can strengthen connections with whānau across the motu, across the world. So come and have a kōrero. There'll be some kai, some waiata, also some updates from home in Tāmaki Nui Ārua. Also highlights from the governance and kaimahi representatives. So yeah, haramai. They're going to be hitting Hastings, Palmerston North, Tāmaki Makaurau, Melbourne and Gold Coast, and coming to Pōnekeneke Sunday, the 7th of June. So there you go, te whānau. Check out the Rangitāne o Tāmaki Nui Ārua Facebook page to register your interest. Ki te toi tēnei kaupapa whakahirahira mō ngā uri o rangitāne. And if you got a partner, we'd love to share that for you, simply email onair@rtiawa.com. Atiawa Toa.

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4: Mako ia rā te rā ko hine pū, te tamāhine, a Dave.

0: is Aotearoa News.
1: In this update, the Transport Accident Investigation Commission inquiry into this evening's train derailment in Wellington's Kandala is underway. Metlink says services on the Johnsonville line will be replaced by buses until further notice, following the incident between Box Hill and Kandala stations shortly after 7. Senior Manager Operations for Metlink, Paul Tafaru, says the cause of the incident's not known yet. Chief Investigator of Accidents, Louise Cook, has appointed an investigation team of 2. The Defence Force is set to receive cutting-edge aircraft and equipment in a newly approved US military sale. The government spending more than $2.5 billion buying 5 MH-60R Seahawk helicopters and related systems. It comes after the US criticised our military spend during a security summit last month. Maritime Component Commander Shane Undell says the new helicopters are state-of-the-art and needed.
2: We would be looking at maintaining that capability when they arrive, but also as we go through, because if you're not up to speed with the capability, then you can't operate with your partners.
1: Hopes the government's $62.5 million classroom package for South Island schools is enough to keep up with population growth. The budget investment will deliver 59 additional classrooms and provide funding for upgrades. A new 18-classroom primary school will be built for Lincoln South. Darfield High School will get 6 extra classrooms, Principal Andy England saying it should see them through the next 5 years.
3: Traditionally, things have been behind the growth, which results in uncomfortable, unacceptable learning conditions.
1: The government's investing $10 million from the International Visitor Levy, supporting predator-free 2050 work across the Hauraki Gulf and mainland Auckland. The money will go towards strengthening predator-free safe havens like Tiri Tiri Matangi and help with eradication efforts on Waiheke and Aotea Great Barrier Islands. Auckland Councillor Richard Hill says it is a much-needed boost.
4: We have sadly seen the decline of many species and the wipeout of really important places in our city that we need to either try protect what's left.
1: That's news. In sport, the All Whites aren't intimidated as they wrap up World Cup prep this morning. New Zealand plays fourth-ranked England in Tampa for the first time since 1991. All Whites midfielder Ben Old says the game against the Three Lions has him excited.
5: We have to remember that they're human and they can be beaten, so we've been working hard in training and got tactics set up, and hopefully we can execute them against this game.
1: Kick-off is at 8 this morning. The Knicks have continued their magic carpet ride through the playoffs with a crucial Game 2 win over the Spurs away in the NBA Finals. Their 105-104 win sees them take a 2-0 series lead. It's their 13th straight playoff win and 8th on the road. Game 3's in New York on Tuesday. That's sport. I'm Joe Gilfillan.
0: This is Aotearoa Tour, Wellington's

playing 30 minutes of throwbacks non-stop. RTO, what's more? Non-stop 30.

0: This is Aotearoa News.
1: In this update, the Transport Accident Investigation Commission inquiry into this evening's train derailment in Wellington's Kandala is underway. Metlink says services on the Johnsonville line will be replaced by buses until further notice, following the incident between Box Hill and Kandala stations shortly after 7. Senior Manager Operations for Metlink, Paul Tafaru, says the cause of the incident's not known yet. Chief Investigator of Accidents, Louise Cook, has appointed an investigation team of 2. The Defence Force is set to receive cutting-edge aircraft and equipment in a newly approved US military sale. The government spending more than $2.5 billion buying 5 MH-60R Seahawk helicopters and related systems. It comes after the US criticised our military spend during a security summit last month. Maritime Component Commander Shane Undell says the new helicopters are state-of-the-art and needed.
2: We would be looking at maintaining that capability when they arrive, but also as we go through, because if you not up to speed with the capability, then you can't operate with your partners.
1: Hopes the government's $62.5 million classroom package for South Island schools is enough to keep up with population growth. The budget investment will deliver 59 additional classrooms and provide funding for upgrades. A new 18-classroom primary school will be built for Lincoln South. Darfield High School will get 6 extra classrooms, Principal Andy England saying it should see them through the next 5 years.
3: Traditionally, things have been behind the growth, which results in uncomfortable, unacceptable learning conditions.
1: The government's investing $10 million from the International Visitor Levy, supporting predator-free 2050 work across the Hauraki Gulf and mainland Auckland. The money will go towards strengthening predator-free safe havens like Tiri Tiri Matangi and help with eradication efforts on Waiheke and Aotea Great Barrier Islands. Auckland Councillor Richard Hill says it is a much-needed boost.
4: We have sadly seen the decline of many species and the wipeout of really important places in our city that we need to either try, protect what's left.
1: That's news. In sport, the All Whites aren't intimidated as they wrap up World Cup prep this morning. New Zealand plays fourth-ranked England in Tampa for the first time since 1991. All Whites midfielder Ben Old says the game against the Three Lions has him excited.
5: We have to remember that they're human and they can be beaten, so we've been working hard in training and got tactics set up, and hopefully we can execute them against this game.
1: Kick-off is at 8 this morning. The Knicks have continued their magic carpet ride through the playoffs with a crucial Game 2 win over the Spurs away in the NBA Finals. Their 105-104 win sees them take a 2-0 series lead. It's their 13th straight playoff win and 8th on the road. Game 3's in New York on Tuesday. That's sport. I'm Joe Gilfillan.
0: This is
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1: In this update, the Transport Accident Investigation Commission inquiry into this evening's train derailment in Wellington's Kandala is underway. Metlink says services on the Johnsonville line will be replaced by buses until further notice, following the incident between Box Hill and Kandala stations shortly after 7. Senior Manager Operations for Metlink, Paul Tafaru, says the cause of the incident's not known yet. Chief Investigator of Accidents, Louise Cook, has appointed an investigation team of 2. The Defence Force is set to receive cutting-edge aircraft and equipment in a newly approved US military sale. The government spending more than $2.5 billion buying 5 MH-60R Seahawk helicopters and related systems. It comes after the US criticised our military spend during a security summit last month. Maritime Component Commander Shane Undell says the new helicopters are state-of-the-art and needed.
2: We would be looking at maintaining that capability when they arrive, but also as we go through, because if you're not up to speed with the capability, then you can't operate with your partners.
1: Hopes the government's $62.5 million classroom package for South Island schools is enough to keep up with population growth. The budget investment will deliver 59 additional classrooms and provide funding for upgrades. A new 18-classroom primary school will be built for Lincoln South. Darfield High School will get 6 extra classrooms, Principal Andy England saying it should see them through the next 5 years.
3: Traditionally, things have been behind the growth, which results in uncomfortable, unacceptable learning conditions.
1: The government's investing $10 million from the International Visitor Levy, supporting predator-free 2050 work across the Hauraki Gulf and mainland Auckland. The money will go towards strengthening predator-free safe havens like Tiri Tiri Matangi and help with eradication efforts on Waiheke and Aotea Great Barrier Islands. Auckland Councillor Richard Hill says it is a much-needed boost.
4: We have sadly seen the decline of many species and the wipeout of really important places in our city that we need to either try protect what's left.
1: That's news. In sport, the All Whites aren't intimidated as they wrap up World Cup prep this morning. New Zealand plays fourth-ranked England in Tampa for the first time since 1991. All Whites midfielder Ben Old says the game against the Three Lions has him excited.
5: We have to remember that they're human and they can be beaten, so we've been working hard in training and got tactics set up, and

0: hopefully we can execute them against us again.
1: Kick-off is at 8 this morning. The Knicks have continued their magic carpet ride through the playoffs with a crucial Game 2 win over the Spurs away in the NBA Finals. Their 105-104 win sees them take a 2-0 series lead. It's their 13th straight playoff win and 8th on the road. Game 3's in New York on Tuesday. That's sport. I'm Joe Gilfillan.
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3: This is
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0: This is Aotearoa News.
1: In this update, the Transport Accident Investigation Commission inquiry into this evening's train derailment in Wellington's Kandala is underway. Metlink says services on the Johnsonville line will be replaced by buses until further notice, following the incident between Box Hill and Kandala stations shortly after 7. Senior Manager Operations for Metlink, Paul Tafaru, says the cause of the incident's not known yet. Chief Investigator of Accidents, Louise Cook, has appointed an investigation team of 2. The Defence Force is set to receive cutting-edge aircraft and equipment in a newly approved US military sale. The government spending more than $2.5 billion buying 5 MH-60R Seahawk helicopters and related systems. It comes after the US criticised our military spend during a security summit last month. Maritime Component Commander Shane Undell says the new helicopters are state-of-the-art and needed.
2: We would be looking at maintaining that capability when they arrive, but also as we go through, because if you're not up to speed with the capability, then you can't operate with your partners.
1: Hopes the government's $62.5 million classroom package for South Island schools is enough to keep up with population growth. The budget investment will deliver 59 additional classrooms and provide funding for upgrades. A new 18-classroom primary school will be built for Lincoln South. Darfield High School will get 6 extra classrooms, Principal Andy England saying it should see them through the next 5 years.
3: Traditionally, things have been behind the growth, which results in uncomfortable, unacceptable learning conditions.
1: The government's investing $10 million from the International Visitor Levy, supporting predator-free 2050 work across the Hauraki Gulf and mainland Auckland. The money will go towards strengthening predator-free safe havens like Tiri Tiri Matangi and help with eradication efforts on Waiheke and Aotea Great Barrier Islands. Auckland Councillor Richard Hill says it is a much-needed boost.
4: We have sadly seen the decline of many species and the wipeout of really important places in our city that we need to either try, protect what's left.
1: That's news. In sport, the All Whites aren't intimidated as they wrap up World Cup prep this morning. New Zealand plays fourth-ranked England in Tampa for the first time since 1991. All Whites midfielder Ben Old says the game against the Three Lions has him excited.
5: We have to remember that they're human and they can be beaten, so we've been working hard in training and got tactics set up, and hopefully we can execute them against this game.
1: Kick-off is at 8 this morning. The Knicks have continued their magic carpet ride through the playoffs with a crucial Game 2 win over the Spurs away in the NBA Finals. Their 105-104 win sees them take a 2-0 series lead. It's their 13th straight playoff win and 8th on the road. Game 3's in New York on Tuesday. That's sport. I'm Joe Gilfillan. Your regional

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1: Yes!
2: Let's dance.
1: It's music time. Music time.
2: Back like we never left.
1: You might as well put on your good outfit tonight.

0: This is Aotearoa News.
1: In this update, the Transport Accident Investigation Commission inquiry into this evening's train derailment in Wellington's Kandala is underway. Metlink says services on the Johnsonville line will be replaced by buses until further notice, following the incident between Box Hill and Kandala stations shortly after 7. Senior Manager Operations for Metlink, Paul Tafaru, says the cause of the incident's not known yet. Chief Investigator of Accidents, Louise Cook, has appointed an investigation team of 2. The Defence Force is set to receive cutting-edge aircraft and equipment in a newly approved US military sale. The government spending more than $2.5 billion buying 5 MH-60R Seahawk helicopters and related systems. It comes after the US criticised our military spend during a security summit last month. Maritime Component Commander Shane Undell says the new helicopters are state-of-the-art and needed.
2: We would be looking at maintaining that capability when they arrive, but also as we go through, because if you're not up to speed with the capability, then you can't operate with your partners.
1: Hopes the government's $62.5 million classroom package for South Island schools is enough to keep up with population growth. The budget investment will deliver 59 additional classrooms and provide funding for upgrades. A new 18-classroom primary school will be built for Lincoln South. Darfield High School will get 6 extra classrooms, Principal Andy England saying it should see them through the next 5 years.
3: Traditionally, things have been behind the growth, which results in uncomfortable, unacceptable learning conditions.
1: The government's investing $10 million from the International Visitor Levy, supporting predator-free 2050 work across the Hauraki Gulf and mainland Auckland. The money will go towards strengthening predator-free safe havens like Te Tiriti Matangi and help with eradication efforts on Waiheke and Aotea Great Barrier Islands. Auckland Councillor Richard Hill says it is a much-needed boost.
4: We have sadly seen the decline of many species and the wipeout of really important places in our city that we need to either try protect what's left.
1: That's news. In sport, the All Whites aren't intimidated as they wrap up World Cup prep this morning. New Zealand plays fourth-ranked England in Tampa for the first time since 1991. All Whites midfielder Ben Old says the game against the Three Lions has him excited.
5: We have to remember that they're human and they can be beaten, so we've been working hard in training and got tactics set up, and hopefully we can execute them against this game.
1: Kick-off is at 8 this morning. The Knicks have continued their magic carpet ride through the playoffs with a crucial Game 2 win over the Spurs away in the NBA Finals. Their 105-104 win sees them take a 2-0 series lead. It's their 13th straight playoff win and 8th on the road. Game 3's in New York on Tuesday. That's sport. I'm Joe Gilfillan.
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1: 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Aotearoa Tour. The Aotearoa Air.
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0: This is Aotearoa News.
1: In this update, the Transport Accident Investigation Commission inquiry into this evening's train derailment in Wellington's Kandala is underway. Metlink says services on the Johnsonville line will be replaced by buses until further notice, following the incident between Box Hill and Kandala stations shortly after 7. Senior Manager Operations for Metlink, Paul Tafaru, says the cause of the incident's not known yet. Chief Investigator of Accidents, Louise Cook, has appointed an investigation team of 2. The Defence Force is set to receive cutting-edge aircraft and equipment in a newly approved US military sale. The government spending more than $2.5 billion buying 5 MH-60R Seahawk helicopters and related systems. It comes after the US criticised our military spend during a security summit last month. Maritime Component Commander Shane Undell says the new helicopters are state-of-the-art and needed.
2: We would be looking at maintaining that capability when they arrive, but also as we go through, because if you're not up to speed with the capability, then you can't operate with your partners.
1: Hopes the government's $62.5 million classroom package for South Island schools is enough to keep up with population growth. The budget investment will deliver 59 additional classrooms and provide funding for upgrades. A new 18-classroom primary school will be built for Lincoln South. Darfield High School will get 6 extra classrooms, Principal Andy England saying it should see them through the next 5 years.
3: Traditionally, things have been behind the growth, which results in uncomfortable, unacceptable learning conditions.
1: The government's investing $10 million from the International Visitor Levy, supporting predator-free 2050 work across the Hauraki Gulf and mainland Auckland. The money will go towards strengthening predator-free safe havens like Te Tiriti Matangi and help with eradication efforts on Waiheke and Aotea Great Barrier Islands. Auckland Councillor Richard Hill says it is a much-needed boost.
4: We have sadly seen the decline of many species and the wipeout of really important places in our city that we need to either try protect what's left.
1: That's news. In sport, the All Whites aren't intimidated as they wrap up World Cup prep this morning. New Zealand plays fourth-ranked England in Tampa for the first time since 1991. All Whites midfielder Ben Old says the game against the Three Lions has him excited.
5: We have to remember that they're human and they can be beaten, so we've been working hard in training and got tactics set up, and hopefully we can execute them against this game.
1: Kick-off is at 8 this morning. The Knicks have continued their magic carpet ride through the playoffs with a crucial Game 2 win over the Spurs away in the NBA Finals. Their 105-104 win sees them take a 2-0 series lead. It's their 13th straight playoff win and 8th on the road. Game 3 is in New York on Tuesday. That's sport. I'm Joe Gilfillan.
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7: This

0: This is Ati Aotearoa News.
1: In this update, investigators will be returning to the scene of a train derailment in Wellington's Candulla. A passenger train operated by Transdev on the Johnsonville line derailed shortly after 7 p.m. yesterday. At least six people were taken to hospital in conditions ranging between minor and serious. The Transport Accident Investigation Commission has begun the first stages of assessing the scene. Chief Investigator Louise Cook says they are working to get the most accurate information possible, particularly with evidence which can disappear or change.
2: Things like people's memories, any evidence that can get washed away. The weather is not great at the moment, so there's a lot of rain.
1: The Australian Prime Minister's brushed off our Finance Minister's criticism of a capital gains tax. Christopher Luxon has returned from Australia after meeting with Anthony Albanese with a group of New Zealand businesses. Last month, Nicola Willis launched a series of attacks directed at Albanese's government for breaking a pre-election promise and used it to criticise New Zealand Labour's election policy. Albanese said he viewed the comments as a bit of tongue-in-cheek banter. That's news. In sport, and Liam Lawson is poised for more Formula One points after qualifying 10th for the Monaco Grand Prix. Mercedes driver Kimi Antonelli gets pole ahead of Red Bull's Max Verstappen. Christian Leo Willey never underestimated just how desperate the Blues would be to try and claim victory over his Crusaders last night. The Red and Blacks came out 52-31 winners in the qualifying final. The number 8 says they've been finding pride in sealing up their defence like previous Crusaders teams.
3: It's cliche, the defence wins championships and the Crusaders do it the best. And we know we have to put an extra effort into our defence. We know where our gaps have been the past couple of weeks. We know where they were coming straight through the front door, and so we had to close it before they got there. So proud of the boys' effort that we did that.
1: The Crusaders face the Chiefs in one of the Super Rugby semi-finals on Friday. That's sport. I'm Kalia Strong.
0: This is Aotearoa, Wellington's

0: This is Aotearoa News.
1: Koi nei, ko ngā rawa nā kōrero o te wā.
2: In this update, three soldiers are facing questions over cocaine use during the final weeks of their time on deployment in Egypt. Jordan Dunn has more.
3: Our newsroom understands soldiers were part of the Defence Force's long-running peacekeeping deployments in Sinai. The Herald reports the deployment's proximity to a resort town brought military personnel into contact with a vibrant nightlife where cocaine was allegedly available. It is understood the incident came towards the end of their six-month deployment.
2: The Defence Force confirms it is investigating an alleged disciplinary matter. The cause of last night's train derailment in Wellington, which left six people injured, is still unknown. Metlink says services on the Johnsonville line will be replaced by bus until further notice following the incident between Box Hill and Kintana stations. The Transport Accident Investigation Commission is investigating. Two people were taken to hospital with serious injuries and four with minor injuries. Wellington City Councillor Diane Calvert says the derailment appears to have occurred where there is a change in the track.
4: Where it appears to be is that part of the station is double track by the station, but then it goes into the single track that is the main part of the Johnsonville branch line.
2: Our nuclear-free position could be a future tension point as the Prime Minister pushes for further defence cooperation with Australia. Christopher Luxon has returned from Queensland after meeting with Anthony Albanese with a group of New Zealand businesses. Australia's getting three nuclear-powered submarines under its defence pact with the US and UK, which conflicts with our nuclear-free position. NZ Herald Deputy Political Editor Adam Pearce says Luxon is confident our position won't change during his time as leader.
5: We spoke with Anthony Albanese and he said, look, whenever we get to that point,

0: The feeling in real life is so much better, obviously, than in your dreams. And yeah, it just feels amazing.
1: Meanwhile, the All Whites have just stepped into the arena with England's Three Lions in Florida, with the warm-up match kicking off about now. Captain Chris Wood has been urging his teammates to ignore the star power of their opponents as they face down the team Wood considers World Cup favourites. By That Sport, I'm Kalia Strong.
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3: This is
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0: Ti liu i lilangi Māori o te atiawa me Ngāti Toa is atiawa toa. Let's
1: go! 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
2: This is an announcement from Civil Defence. Between 6 and 7 p.m. on June the 14th, we're testing the emergency mobile alert. Therefore, we advise against partaking in hide-and-seek and other hiding-centric activities. For more, here's Barry Kane from Hidden Arts New Zealand. Barry, where did Barry go? Anyway, on June the 14th, between 6 and 7 p.m., listen out for the emergency mobile alert.
3: Ah, what was that?
2: Oh, Barry, you were behind that curtain. Very good.

0: Wellington City Hospital, with four in a minor condition and two with serious injuries. Wellington City Councillor Diane Calvert, who lives nearby, says she thought it was an earthquake.
1: It was just after 7 o'clock and I heard this very short, sharp, huge boom. I've never heard a sound like that before.
0: The Transport Accident Investigation Commission's Louise Cook is asking for anyone on board to reach out if they have relevant information.
2: Even anyone who was not on board the train but observed the train, if they saw anything unusual, or even if they just happened to have videos or photos of the train.
0: A warning, it could still be some time until paramedics prescribe medicine, despite incoming changes. Tweaks to the Medicines Act are set to allow paramedics to be prescribers, with the Ministry of Health consulting on what medicines can be authorised. Training programs will be established for them to gain the necessary qualifications. St John Deputy Chief Executive John Moores says there will be a bit of lag time before it's fully operational. Calls for driver licensing access to be reframed as an essential social infrastructure. The Driving Change Network has launched its election manifesto, asking for a cross-agency strategy and a specific associate minister responsible for driver licensing. National Director Wendy Robertson says licensing is key to public mobility.
3: When people are excluded from licensing because the system doesn't fit their circumstances, the costs aren't just carried by individuals, they're carried by employers and communities and the wider economy.
0: That's news. In sport, and the New Zealand men's and women's sevens teams are firing in France at the HSBC Sevens Series season finale in Bordeaux. The All Black Sevens beat Great Britain 24-5 to book a cup semi-final against Spain later tonight. The Blackburn Sevens advanced with a 35-22 win over Japan and will face Canada in their semi-final. 19-year-old French Open winner Mira Andreeva is setting her sights on more major success. The Russian has defeated Poland's Maja Halenska in straight sets to win the Roland Garros women's singles title. Andreeva says she's already looking ahead to the next slam.
4: Honestly, now I'm already thinking of how I'm going to prepare for the grass season, how I'm going to play grass tournaments, and I would really, you know, I feel like this thing is a little bit addicting.
0: That's sport. I'm Talia Strong.
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0: you cycling this weekend?
1: Yeah, heading out tomorrow.
0: Okay, remember to have a hmm.
1: Eh?
0: Yeah, go hard, but have a hmm first. 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Because you're the best with getting the kids to help in the community garden, and we're going to need all hands on deck if we're going to get those tomatoes as big as last year.
1: Yeah, those tomatoes were like volleyballs. Will do.
2: If you get injured and can't help in the community, it affects others. 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

0: This is Aotearoa News.
1: This update. It could be 2 years before we fully understand the causes of a train derailment in Wellington's Candulla. At least six people were sent to hospital yesterday, two in a serious condition, after a Johnsonville Line passenger train derailed shortly after 7 p.m. yesterday. The Transport Accident Investigation Commission has begun its inquiry, which can take up to 2 years in some cases. But Chief Investigator Louise Cook says it can intervene before then.
2: If in the initial evidence gathering stage the Commission identifies something that requires urgent attention, we issue an urgent safety recommendation to those that can make a change.
1: The importance of cooperation in the Pacific was one key piece of the Prime Minister's discussions with his Australian counterpart. Chris Luxon has returned from Australia after meeting with Anthony Albanese. The two leaders have released a joint statement reaffirming their shared commitment to deeper cooperation and a strong, resilient partnership. Luxon says the Indo-Pacific region is set to be a key driver of the world's future growth.
3: New Zealand and Australia have closely aligned interests in supporting a region that is incredibly stable, resilient and prosperous. And we're also committed to working together in a coordinated way that delivers practical outcomes for our Pacific partners.
1: US President Donald Trump says Iranian leaders have not yet reached a deal to end the ongoing war because they're proud. This comes as today marks 100 days since the Iran war began. The two nations agreed to a ceasefire back in April, but strikes have since reignited near the Strait of Hormuz. Speaking to NBC News, Trump says Iran is coming to terms with where they're at.
4: They've dealt with very weak and ineffective leadership on behalf of the United States and other countries, frankly, that allowed them to get away with murder. And I think they can't believe they're in the situation where they've been virtually decapitated.
1: Fox News. Sport and Liam Lawson is poised for more Formula One points after qualifying 10th for the Monaco Grand Prix. The Racing Bulls driver was comfortably better than teammate Arvid Lindblad, who will start 15th. Mercedes driver Kimi Antonelli will take pole. A tough night in the office last night for the mainland Tactics after their first home loss in 10 games. The Tactics fell 53-51 to the Northern Mystics in extra time. Coach Donna Wilkins says she knows her team had better performances in the tank.
5: A bit gutting, we had it in the bag. There was a couple of calls at the end. I don't know what Moo did at the end, and it kind of everyone lost momentum. And we missed too many goals down, you know, in that last quarter, and you can't do that if you want to win.
1: That's sport. I'm Kalia Strong.
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1: Veterans Affairs would like to invite all Wellington, Porirua and Kaipiti veterans to a forum on the 26th and 27th of May. 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
3: Yeah, those tomatoes were like volleyballs. 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
1: Koinei, ko ngā rangona kōrero o te wā.
2: In this update, three soldiers are facing questions over cocaine use during the final weeks of their time on deployment in Egypt. Jordan Dunn has more.
3: Our newsroom understands soldiers were part of the Defence Force's long-running peacekeeping deployments in Sinai. The Herald reports the deployment's proximity to a resort town brought military personnel into contact with a vibrant nightlife where cocaine was allegedly available. It is understood the incident came towards the end of their six-month deployment.
2: The Defence Minister Chris Penn confirms he's been briefed on the matter. Investigators will be returning to the scene of a train derailment in Wellington's Candalla. A passenger train operated by Transdev on the Johnsonville line derailed shortly after 7 p.m. yesterday. The Transport Accident Investigation Commission has begun the first stages of assessing the scene. A mother whose daughter's infected by a lesser-known common virus says awareness is key. Cytomegalovirus, or CMV, appears as cold symptoms in most, but can lead to babies having hearing loss or epilepsy who have become infected in utero. One in 200 babies are affected worldwide. Sarah Percy, whose daughter suffered profound hearing loss due to the condition, says she's hoping for more research on the condition.
4: When we found out our daughter had CCMV, there wasn't like a clear structure on what you should do and what pathway to take, and we had to research ourselves to get a lot of the help.
2: A large-scale Ukrainian drone attack on St. Petersburg may underscore Kiev's growing ability to hit deep inside Russia. Residents of Russia's second-largest city have been told not to leave their homes, with reports the military has shot down some 380 drones. It comes just a day after the Russian president refused an offer to meet his Ukrainian counterpart. Ukrainian drone commander Yevhen Karas told the BBC St. Petersburg was an easy target.
5: In both directions, north and south, we fly in Russia like it's our own territory. Almost no resistance, not hard to reach a target, and it seems very bright predictions for future.
2: That's news. In sport, and the All Whites have gone down 1-0 in their FIFA World Cup warm-up match against England. A goal from English striker Harry Kane put the Three Lions ahead in their first half. There were two drinks breaks in the sweltering Tampa heat, with temperatures around 33 degrees. A tough night at the office yesterday evening for the Mainland Tactics after their first home loss in 10 games. The Tactics fell 53-51 to the Northern Mystics in extra time. Coach Donna Wilkins says she knows her team have better performances in the tank.
6: Bit gutting, we had it in the bag. There was a couple of calls at the end. I don't know what Moo did at the end, and it kind of everyone lost momentum. And we missed too many goals down, you know, in that last quarter. And

still help pay for the wigs. 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